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0: Hi, it's Graham White. 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

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Decades Brekkie with Adam and Jem. With Sitna, Volvo, Chester and Warrington for all of your Volvo needs.

0: Hitting the spot this morning. How are we doing? It's Adam and Jen with you. It's In Demand Decades. Brekkie, we hope you're okay. What's your three-word Wednesday, Jen?
1: Well done, Chilton.
0: Well done, Chilton.
1: So, Millie had her end-of-year dance show last night. Well, they did Monday and Tuesday, but the second show was last night. So the end-of-year show is now done. It was at the Theatre Royal in St. Helens. Everyone was amazing. And it's just so nice to go and watch them because they've been working so hard. She's not quite done yet, though, because they've got exams on Friday and then she has the summer off.
0: Oh,
1: so well done,
0: lovely
1: Chilton.
0: Lovely stuff. Mine is I am caked.
1: From?
0: My daughter's birthday cake.
1: Of course. It was her birthday yesterday. What did she have? What was it? What theme?
0: We went for a caterpillar.
1: Oh, great.
0: It was a
1: classic?
0: It was a classic.
1: Perfect.
0: It wasn't a Colin, it was a Cuthbert.
1: Okay, so you've got a black caterpillar.
0: And it had like Huntrex figurines on top, like candles.
1: Oh, wow.
0: So she loved it.
1: Yeah. Great.
0: My wife sourced that very well.
1: She did indeed.
0: but yes, I am very full still this morning.
1: Any caterpillar made its way to the studio?
0: Absolutely not.
1: Great, thank you.
0: No.

0: Doobie Brothers, Long Train Running, hitting the spot this morning. That was a tune where they had the riff to. They had the riff for ages. And then the producer decided, you must make it into a song. And they were like, okay, we will. And we've got Long Train Running. And it's a great song. It's a cracker. It's the best song ever. It's what we do here in In Demand Decades.
1: We do indeed.
0: Westlife, World of Our Own.
1: Love it. Love it.
0: That's going to hit the spot, isn't it? Unashamed to play Westlife. A madness. It must be love. Coming up in the next 10 on In Demand Decades.
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1: Brekkie with Adam and Jem. With Sitna, Volvo, Chester and Warrington for all of your Volvo needs.

0: Madness, it must be love. On In Demand Decades, Brekkie with Sit and a Volvo. It's Adam and Jem with you. It is Wednesday morning. I say Jem, I mean, at this hour, the weird news hand.
1: That's me.
0: She can sniff out the weirdest of news stories. And what weird news story have you lay your nose on?
1: That was an odd way to say it. It's about a man who has come up with an unbelievably clever way to sell his house.
0: Oh, okay. Amazing. Could inspire you this morning. If you're looking to sell yours. Tiffany, I think we're alone now. Coming up, here's Wham. Edge of Heaven. It's a tune to put a smile on your face. It's In Demand Decades.

0: Summer of 69 on In Demand Decades. How are we doing? It was off the album Reckless. That was Pax with Hits from Bryan Adams. It's Adam and Jem with you, or Adam and the Weird News Hound, who has sniffed out a weird way to sell your house.
1: A very clever way to sell your house. So this happened in this country a while ago. A guy couldn't sell his house. So it was up for 845 grand, probably why he couldn't sell his house.
0: A lot of money.
1: Yes, it is. So he tried all the usual ways. He reduced the price and all of that, and it still wouldn't sell. So what he ended up doing was raffling his house off.
0: Okay, so was he the original Omaze?
1: He might have been the original Omaze, but I think that money goes to charity, doesn't it? I'm guessing he kept his.
0: I'm not sure Omaze's money goes to charity. I'm sure maybe a percentage of it. But I think that they will take a little bit of the money,
1: yes,
0: Omaze.
1: Yes, possibly. So yes, he could have been the original version of that.
0: Yeah.
1: So he launched a raffle where the tickets were £2 each.
0: Yeah.
1: Now, this story does have a happy ending.
0: Oh my God, you'd have to sell unbelievable amounts.
1: Can you imagine the panic at the beginning? You're like, oh my God, why do I buy the tickets?
0: Yeah, where do I put all of the tickets? How did he do it?
1: So the tickets cost £2 each. He got nearly 500,000 entries.
0: Oh, wow.
1: So he got more than his house was worth to start with before he reduced it. And the person who won bought £40 worth of tickets.
0: Oh my God.
1: So everyone won in that situation. He got more than his house was worth, and the other person got a house for 40 quid, which is just unbelievable.
0: But not everyone won, because people who bought tickets, other people who bought the tickets, didn't win.
1: Oh yeah, so the 490 something thousand.
0: There were two winners.
1: There were two winners.
0: The one who was selling and the one who bought the raffle tickets and won the house.
1: Well done to them.
0: It's Michael Jackson, Man in the Mirror.

0: 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In demand decades.
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6: Oh, hello. 2 minutes past seven, Wednesday morning. It's going to be a beautiful day across Liverpool and the North West. We've got your three-word Wednesday on the way. What three words describe you right now? Let's know. Send us a message. Casey and the Sunshine Band coming up after the Cutting Crew.

0: 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Brecky with Sitting of Volvo. It's 10 past 7. It's Wednesday morning. Up and up them. As we say on this show, up and up them.
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0: Three word Wednesday then. What's your three words that describe your Wednesday right now?
3: You go first.
0: I am caked. Because it was my daughter's birthday yesterday, and there was a lot of birthday cake.
3: Amazing.
0: And I went for it.
3: Did she have a caterpillar?
0: She had another caterpillar. We love a caterpillar in our house.
3: Well, who doesn't, Adam? Yeah. Is the superior, that and Costco, for me, are superior cakes.
0: Had some K-pop Demon Hunter figurines on top of the cake.
3: Lovely.
0: And it was delicious. Yes. Amazing. The face I often find is too much for a kid.
3: I don't
0: like caterpillar cake.
3: I don't like white chocolate, and the face is normally white, isn't it?
0: That's where I start. That's where I start, and then go legs, and then I'll end up with it's behind. So I am caked is my three-word Wednesday. What's your three-word Wednesday, Jen?
3: Mine is well done, Shilton, because Shilton Dance School had their end-of-year show last night. Well, they did it on Monday, and then I went last night, and they were so good. It was at the Theatre Royal in St. Helens, which is a great theatre anyway.
0: Yeah.
3: And all of the kids were just fantastic. So if you were in it, if you were helping, if you were working it, whatever, well done to you. And my Millie was in like 8 dances and she was brilliant and she won an award, so she's thrilled.
0: Get in. Could she dance better than her mum?
3: I mean, I have zero rhythm or coordination, so a dog could dance better than me.
0: Okay, cool. Amazing. Well,
3: your
0: well
3: caterpillar
0: done,
3: cake could dance better than me.
0: Yes, it probably could. this is perfect song for the weather today. It's going to be a beautiful day. Cracking the flags across Liverpool and the northwest. Highs of around 26, 27 degrees. It will be beautiful over the next week. Here for it. Belinda Carlisle, Live Your Life, Be Free. Coming up, it's In Demand Decades.

0: Ta, Belinda. Live your life, be free. We call her our Belinda because she did Retrospective Festival last year. And how amazing was she, Gem?
1: She was incredible. Like, I absolutely loved her. I don't know if I've mentioned it.
0: Yeah.
1: Well, I grew up listening to her. Belinda Carlisle's Greatest Hits is that, and the Bangles' Greatest Hits are the first two albums I ever bought on tape.
0: Yeah.
1: And I've loved her since then. So to go and see her live, she's incredible.
0: Yeah. And Retrospective Festival is back this year.
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3: In demand decades.
0: And it looks lit. It looks amazing.
1: Oh, it does indeed. Let us remind you of the lineup in that Big Top Arena. So we've got The Fizz, T'Pau, Sybil, Pat Sharp is going to be DJing, Nadine Coyle is going to be there, Heather Small from M People, and Boys Life, which is Brian McFadden from West Life and Keith Duffy from Boyzone.
0: Oh my God.
1: If you didn't know.
0: What a duo.
1: And they really are. They are great. Now, that is all hosted by Pete Waterman. And then, as promised, Reminisce Classical is back on that stage in the woods. So, Rosala and Christine Blonde are going to be singing. Steve and Lee are DJing alongside John Please Women. That was so special last year. I did Reminisce Classical for the whole time and then went to see Belinda. And for me, that was the dream. So you could mix it up. You could see some of Reminisce Classical, some of the acts in the Big Top. You could do all of one, all of the other. Whatever you do, you'll have a great time. And at the minute, if you buy three tickets, you get a fourth absolutely free. Now, that is only available on Skiddle. And you can also pay in three with PayPal on there. So if you just search for Retrospective Festival on Skiddle, you will find that offer.
0: I'll see you buy three, you get one free. You buy three, you get one free. Do it. It's going to be an incredible, incredible day. Should we play Boys Life? Should we play one that they're going to sing?
1: Yes, let's play a Westlife song.
0: World of Our Own.
1: Yes.
0: World of Our Own. They don't get much bigger, do they? Come on. It's Wednesday morning. It's Cracking the Flags. Westlife's on In Demand Decades. What more could you want?

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1: Let's get ready to boombox!
0: Yeah, it's time for a boombox battle. We didn't boombox battle yesterday. We forgot about it for some reason. So we're boombox battling today. And I'm up for a boombox battle, Gem.
2: I'm up for it. I'm quite tired, I'm not going to lie. I would like to win. I don't know if I've got as much fight in me as you have today.
0: But we'll see. I've got a lot of fight.
2: We'll see.
0: You're 17-15 up, so I need a win today. 17-15 up in weeks. So, here we go. Let's spin the decades wheel and find out what decade we're going to land on. Here we go! Spin the decade wheel! 60s, 70s, 80s, 90s, noughties, where's it going to go? 70s, 80s! 80s, we're battling from the 80s then. Let's do this. Tune of the 80s.
2: 80s, okay.
0: It's a great decade to battle it out from. In a boombox battle, we will be pitching our tunes for your votes. Every single vote counts. And we'll be doing that in the next 10 minutes. We've also got Earth, Wind & Fire, September on the way. And Queen and David Bowie, the awesome Under Pressure. It's an absolute classic. It's a best song ever. And it plays next on In Demand Decades.
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2: So, not much going on the road so far this morning, to be honest. 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Other than that, everything else is running fine. Public transport's okay, but if you've got an update, let us know.
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Decades Brekkie with Adam and Jem. 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

0: The classic is September. Michelle, hi to you. Mark and Danny, thank you very much for your message. They're working outside today and looking forward to it. It's going to be a beautiful day across Liverpool and the Northwest. Who's up for a boombox battle from the 80s?
1: Ladies and gentlemen, boombox battle. Two tracks, one winner. You decide. It's the boombox battle. Pick your fighter. The boombox battle is on. In the blue corner, so weak he once pulled a muscle opening a packet of crisps, Adam the Weak Whale! And in the red corner, powered by sass and superior song choices, Gemma the Cat Cutting! Let's make some noise! Ladies and gentlemen, let's get ready to boombox!
0: Oh, here we go. Gem 17-15 up in terms of weeks. I need a win today, but who will get it? Who will be the one who has dominated the 80s this morning? That's the decade we're pitching our tunes from. So it's time for a boombox battle. Gem, what year are you going for?
2: 84. How about you?
0: 85.
2: Okay.
0: I'm going for a big group. What are you doing?
2: Mine's a solo artist.
0: Oh, okay. Right, ladies first.
2: Go on then.
0: Oh, I knew that was going to happen, but I will do it. Okay. So this is the follow-up single from a huge band that had the best motivation song ever. It appeared in Rocky 3. Now, Rocky 3 featured Eye of the Tiger from Survivor.
2: Uh-huh.
0: Sylvester Stallone personally asked Survivor to create another anthem for Rocky 4.
2: Okay.
0: And this was the follow-up. I love it. I think it's as good as Eye of the Tiger. It is a song that will get you going. It is full of motivation. It is Burning Heart. It is an incredible 80s tune.
2: I don't think I know that song.
0: You don't know Burning Heart? Well, let's educate Jen this morning. You need to pitch Burning Heart. You need to get in touch and vote for that.
2: Or
0: if Jen can hear it for the first time.
2: Or you could vote for my choice, which is by a massive American artist by the name of Bruce Springsteen. So it's taken from his album Born in the USA, and the story goes about this single that he'd written about 70 songs for the album, and then one of the producers went, I don't feel like we've got a single. So basically going, your songs aren't good enough, go and write something else. And he wrote this song in one night, came back with it, and it was a massive success worldwide. So I'm going for Springsteen and Dancing in the Dark.
0: Okay.
2: Yeah. From 1984.
0: Yeah, good song. Good song. Both great songs. So do you want Springsteen, Dancing in the Dark, or do you want Survivor, Burning Heart? Where is your head at this morning? What do you want to go for? Every single vote counts in a boombox battle. So get in touch. 60030. Start your message with decades, or you can message us via the In Demand Player app. Is it Adam and Survivor? Is it Gem and Bruce? Which one are you going for? Which one? Dancing in the Dark or Burning Heart? Come on, every single vote counts. 60030, start your message with decades or message us via the In Demand Player app. It's a classic. New Kids on the Block, you got it. The right stuff on In Demand Decades.

0: Oh, Whitney. So emotional. Sounding great across Liverpool and the Northwest. Cinema Decades. Brekkie with Sit in a Volvo. It's Adam and Jem with you. What a day it's going to be in terms of the weather. Absolutely glorious across Liverpool and the Northwest. And it is going to be that way for the next week. It is cracking the flags. Highs of 26, 27 degrees. Right. Who's going to win in a boombox battle? It's a battle of the 80s.
1: Let's get ready to boombox!
0: So we've both pitched our songs. I went with a song from 1985. It was the follow-up to Eye of the Tiger, which you can hear dun, dun, dun, right now from Survivor. It was in Rocky IV. Sylvester Stallone asked them to do another one. It's Burning Heart. Burning Heart is an absolute belter that will get the juices flowing this morning. Jem went for The Boss.
2: I did. Bruce Springsteen from 84, Dancing in the Dark.
0: Okay, so those are our songs. Lots of you getting in touch. Steph saying Survivor, Burning Heart. Danny saying Adam, Survivor, Burning Heart. Haven't heard it in ages. Love it. Big Massive Al. Sorry, Jem has to be Adam. Bruce is just too overrated. Liam Pedder, Adam, Survivor, Burning Heart. Nicola, Survivor, Burning Heart, please.
2: Shelley would like to hear Bruce. Dee says, has to be The Boss, Jem. Hi to Tom and Paul, both wanting Bruce Springsteen this morning. Judge says it's Gemma and The Boss. And Christina says, what a hard choice. Both amazing songs. I'm going for Dancing in the Dark, as this always got me up and dancing in the 80s.
0: Right. It is a draw right now.
2: It is indeed.
0: It's an even split. This is why we say every single vote counts. So, in this situation, you could either be voting for Survivor Burning Heart, which is my choice. You could either be voting for Jem's choice, The Boss, Dancing in the Dark. The first vote to come in from now is the one that will win it.
2: Let me see your hands so I can check you're not secret. Okay, both our hands are in the
0: 00030. Start your message with Decades or message us via the In Demand Player app. The next vote that comes in wins it.
2: The next new vote. Can't be someone who's already voted.
0: Survivor, Burning Heart, or The Boss, Dancing in the Dark. It's Adam, Burning Heart. Get in.
1: And your winner in the blue corner is Adam!
0: Yeah, Jay and Jab are immediately in there. No hesitation. They know that Survivor Burning Heart is going to hit the spot. Jem, you say you don't recall this song.
2: I don't remember this song, so I'm interested.
0: Shame on you.
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0: It's new for Jem, but it's an absolute classic for the rest of us. It's Survivor Burning Heart. It's In Demand Decades, Brekkie.

0: What a tune. Eddie, yes, he voted for it as well. Big Massive Al. Nicola and Sam also getting their votes in for this. It was a winner in a boombox battle. So that's 17-16 in weeks in total in a boombox battle. It's very, very close. I could even it next week. Come on, Team Adam. Let's do that. We've got Cool and the Gang celebration on the way. Sister Sledge, Thinking of You coming up. Oh, we've got more tickets. We want to be generous again, don't we?
1: Oh, of course, for taking the piece at the Royal Court.
0: Yeah, a couple of pairs of tickets up for grabs next.
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1: Okay, so Admiral Street in Toxteth is closed both ways because of accident investigation work. Shouldn't cause too much of a problem, just something to be aware of if you're heading around those roads. In Chester, there's queuing traffic on the Wrexham bypass heading northbound before the Post House roundabout. And it's slow in Tarvin on Tarvin Road heading westbound from the Tarvin roundabout to the Vicar's Cross interchange. Usual slow traffic on the East Lancs at the Knowsley Industrial Park. Going to take you around 10 minutes to get through there. And in Buckley, Mould Road looking a little bit slow just before the junction with the A55. Public transport is running fine at the minute, and if you've got an update on the roads, let us know.
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6: Oh, hello. 5 minutes past eight. It's In Demand Decade's Brekkie with Sit and Volvo. It's Adam and Jem with you. It's Wednesday morning. It's cracking the flags today. And we've got a couple of tickets. Final pairs, isn't it?
7: It is indeed to go and see Taking the Piece at the Royal Court. It looks amazing and we would love to send you there this morning.
6: Yep. And we're going to do that in the next 5 minutes. Sister Sledge coming up. Here's Cool and the Gang on In Demand Decades.

0: was a tune that was written by Nile Rodgers, and Sister Sledge absolutely dominated it. It's a great song, isn't it? It's In Demand Decades, Brekkie with Adam and Jen. We hope you're okay. Lionel Richie All Night Long on the way in just a moment. There was a little tease for that. I didn't hit the wrong button.
1: Never.
0: No, not me. I'm a professional.
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0: Oh, we want to be generous this morning. Yes, we do. We want to send you off to see some live theatre, and there's nothing quite like it. And it's getting rave reviews. It's looking amazing at the Royal Court. Taking the Peace.
1: Oh, yes. So we want to send you, in fact, two of you off. Let's give away two pairs of tickets.
0: Why? Can we do that?
1: Well, I was about to say because it's a Friday, but it's not Friday, is it?
0: No.
1: In my head, it's Friday, so we're giving away two pairs of tickets.
0: Okay.
1: So two winners we will have this morning. You can win a pair each. And as always, we're going to make it super easy for you to win these. So all you need to do is text the word SKI to 60030. You need to start your message with the word decades and then put down your full name, your phone number and your email address, please. You can also enter for free via the In Demand player. So the word SKI, S-K-I, to 60030. Start your message with the word decades, then your full name, phone number and your email. As beautifully teased by Adam, we are about to play Lionel Richie, and when Lionel finishes, the lines will close and then we'll pick two people at random to win those tickets.
0: Yeah, I mean, the Kirby ski slope is what Taking the Peace is about, and it's
1: so
0: one
1: funny.
0: Of the most unbelievable planning disasters in the 70s. I still cannot believe it, where they built the slope, which was it was ending up on the M57 almost. It was built the wrong way, so it would be in the skiers' eyes. You hear the whole story of that, and it's going to be absolutely incredible. So if you want a pair of tickets right now, what have they got to do?
1: Text the word SKI to 60030. Start your message with the word decades and make sure you put down your name, your phone number and your email. It's on at the Royal Court. Great theatre, and the cast looks amazing as well.
0: Lionel Richie right now. Who knew?
1: Who knew?
0: The Pointer Sisters, Jump, coming up. That's in honour of the ski slope that didn't happen in Kirby. Cinema Decades.

0: What a tune is the Pointer Sisters and Jump On In Demand. Decades Brekkie with Sitting and Volvo. It was a song that was originally offered to Donna Summer and she turned it down. What a big miss from her. Yes. Top 10 in the UK in 1984. What a tune. We're going to go to the biggest song in 1983. Culture Club, Karma Chameleon, spent 6 weeks at the top of the charts in just a few moments. But we need to say congratulations to Mel Spike. She's off to Taking the Beast.
1: And also well done to Steve. Both winning tickets to go and see that fabulous show at the Royal Court.
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0: It was my daughter's birthday yesterday. She turned 5. Little Ruby. She had a lovely day. It's amazing how when she was opening her presents, every single one, she was just so amazed by it.
1: Oh, she's at that
0: lovely age.
1: She's at that gorgeous age, though, where it's all like princess dresses and costumes. And yeah. I loved that age. It's so cute.
0: But every single thing she got, she goes, I've always wanted this.
1: Oh,
0: so it was like an aerial lip gloss, which she'd never seen before. But when she opened it, she was like, I've always wanted this.
1: Oh.
0: A unicorn stampers. She'd never seen them before. And she went, I've always wanted this.
1: Same, babe.
0: Animal bath bombs. She didn't know she was getting, but when she saw them, I've always wanted this.
1: Love this for her.
0: There was a purple Pritt stick.
1: Oh.
0: Which she got. And she said, I've always wanted this.
1: Where did you get purple Pritt stick?
0: I'm not sure where my wife sourced that one from.
1: Did you have any involvement in any of these?
0: I was there to bring the energy. Here's Culture Club, Karma Chameleon. It's a great song. Wordle coming up on In Demand Decades.

0: be here in Liverpool on the 11th of December. It's a few months away. They're playing the M&S Bank Arena, but they will be amazing live. Culture Club, Karma Chameleon. It's In Demand Decades, Brekkie with Sit and Volvo. It's Adam and Jem with you. Have you got the fastest fingers in Liverpool and the Northwest? Come on, let's see what you're made of. Wordle.
1: Five questions, one word. This is Wordle, but on the radio.
0: Yeah, there's five questions. The first letter of each answer spells a five-letter word related to today. Something or somebody in the news. So, 60030, start your message with decades. You can also message us via the InDemand player app if you get it right. And you are quicker than anybody else. You get the imaginary crown and we go to town on you. We will give a shout out to everybody with the correct answer. Come on. Let's see what you're made of then. Here come your five.
2: Okay, think gravy with the slogan. What?
0: Question two. He rubbed a lamp and rode a magic carpet. Who is he?
2: One of my favourite Disney films, that. The police sang Don't Stand So What to me.
0: Question four. Charles Dickens' book. Yes, we've gone highbrow. and it included this quote. Please, sir, I want some more. More?
2: Isn't it, can I have some more?
0: I double-checked my quote.
2: Okay.
0: It's, please, sir, I want some more.
2: Well, I've been saying more. That wrong.
0: And final one.
2: Another name for Father Christmas, Saint Who.
0: Okay, there you go. There's your five. What's the five-letter word? First letter of each answer you put together to spell that five-letter word. 60030. Start your message with decades. You can also message us via the InDemand player app. Who's got the fastest fingers in Liverpool and the Northwest? Let's do the five one more time. Question one.
2: Gravy with the slogan,
0: He rubbed a lamp and rode a magic carpet. Who is he?
2: The police sang Don't Stand So What to me.
0: Charles Dickens' book, they included that included this quote. Please, sir, I want some more. More?
2: And finally, another name for Father Christmas, Saint Who.
0: There you go. There's your 560030. 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
2: Good news in Toxteth. Admiral Street has reopened both ways after that accident investigation work, so no further issues around there. In Tarvin on the A51, there's queuing traffic heading westbound from the Tarvin roundabout to the Vicars Cross interchange. Delays there of around 15 minutes. It was looking busier than normal on the East Lancs by the Knowsley Industrial Park earlier. That has now cleared up, but it is still looking a bit slow in Buckley on Mould Road heading eastbound just before the A55. And if you've got an update on the roads, then let us know.
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1: Brekkie with Adam and Jem. 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

0: It's Roy, it's Pretty Woman on In Demand Decades. Brekkie, it's just gone 8:45. It's Adam and Jem with you, and it's time for Wordle.
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0: Five are the very best then. Five questions, first letter of each answer spells a five-letter word related to today. Lots of you getting in touch. Here we go, here come the five.
2: Gravy with the slogan,
0: Bisto.
2: That's the one.
0: He robbed a lamp and rode a magic carpet. Who is he?
2: Aladdin.
0: So we've got B and A so far. It's the first letter of each answer that you put together to spell that five-letter word. So B and A. Next question.
2: The Police sang Don't Stand So What to me.
0: Close to me. Question
2: Something
0: four.
2: I say to Adam all the time.
0: Yes. Charles Dickens' book that included this quote. Please, sir, I want some more.
2: Is it called, it's called Oliver Twist, isn't it? And then the musical's called Oliver.
0: Yes.
2: Got confused then. It's O. Either way, it's O.
0: It's an O.
2: And finally, another name for Father Christmas. Saint
0: Nicholas.
2: Or I would have said Nick as well. I would have accepted both.
0: And the word?
2: The word is bacon.
0: And is it bacon because it's Kevin Bacon's birthday today? The Tremors legend, the Footloose legend?
2: It's not, but happy birthday to Kevin.
0: Oh, is it not because of Kevin Bacon?
2: I'm sure that he will be extra celebratory, though, because of the news that I found. I was looking on the guide's Instagram the other day and saw some excellent news. So you know the tavern on Smithtown?
0: Yes, love
2: it. Famous for their fantastic breakfasts. They are opening another tavern, and it's going to be in the New Zealand House, you know, where the news bar used to be.
0: Oh, amazing.
2: We won't mention what was recently in there. But yeah, they're moving into that building.
0: I haven't been to the news bar since the news bar. I didn't go to that.
2: God, I used to love it so much.
0: Right, well, that's amazing news. Another tavern.
2: It is indeed.
0: Well done to you, Ellis. Or Eilis, if I can read. Laura, Millie and Sam also getting the correct answer. Dave and Steve, Pete, Paula, Sue and James all with the correct answer. But the quickest this morning...
2: were Dave and Steve. Well done to you with your fast bacon.
0: Okay.
2: Oh, no, I've got it wrong.
0: No,
2: you said
0: no,
2: them. I'm so sorry.
0: I've already said them. It was Jabba.
2: Okay, I'm sorry.
0: It was Jabba.
2: I'm
0: We've
2: sorry,
0: even
2: Jabba.
0: Highlighted it as the quickest message Jabba. That came in.
2: I'm sorry.
0: Jabba.
2: I owe you some bacon. We'll go to the tab together.
0: Yeah. Jabba, you get the imaginary crown and the bragging rights this morning. Well done to you. We'll Wordle all over again tomorrow. Hopefully it won't be as shambolic.
2: We'll see.
0: It's Shalimar. A Night to Remember. This is going to hit the spot. It's In Demand Day.

0: Shalimar and a night to remember. It's cracking the flags across Liverpool and the northwest today. Highs of around 27 degrees. Oh, yes. It's Wednesday morning. Dolly Parton and Jolene on the way.
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2: In-demand Decades.
0: I was hitting the buttons, but my fingers must be so weak that it wasn't quite working.
2: Did you just glitch?
0: I did glitch, yes.
2: Okay. Right. I want to give a big shout out to the DT Hughes Foundation, doing amazing work supporting mental fitness and suicide prevention as well. They do brilliant stuff down at the DT Hughes Foundation. 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
0: Mixtape Memories, remember, coming up from 9 o'clock. 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It's what we do. It's In Demand Decades. Brekkie with Sid and Volvo. Jolene.

0: It's a classic. It's Dolly Parton, Jolene, sounding great across Liverpool and the North West. It's In Demand Decades. Brekkie with Sitna Volvo. Good morning to Mike and the guys at Sitna, Chester and Warrington.
1: 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That's SYTNER.
0: Jenny, Paul and Si in Bootle want to hear DJ Jazzy Jeff and the Fresh Prince, Summertime. Yes, that'll be the first song that kicks us off in Mixtape Memories. 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That's coming up as well in the next 10 on In Demand Decades.
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1: So nothing major going on the road. Slow in the usual places, though. Tarvin Road, that's the A51, is looking slow heading westbound from the Tarvin roundabout to the Vicars Cross interchange. In Oral Park, Rice Lane looking busy around the Windsor Light. Busy on the East Lancs around the Knowsley Industrial Park as well. Other than that, not much to report. Public transport's been running fine all morning, and that's still the case now. And that's it. You're up to date.
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11: 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This is Mixtape Memories.

Mixtape Memories. Every song has a story. Every beat takes you back. What's the one tune that takes you there?

Dream, things can only get better. What a tune. It's 9:15. It's Mixtape Memories. It's Wednesday morning. It's Adam with you. All the way through to 10, we are rewinding the good times together. Judge has asked for Bruce Springsteen, Dancing in the Dark. It's on the way. After this, it's for Liam. It's Depeche Mode, and it's an absolute cracker. Enjoy the Silence. It's going to hit the spot this morning. 60030, start your message with Decades. What would you like? You could also message me by the In Demand Player app. What's your favourite tune? It's In Demand Decades.

Something wild, you keep me hanging on. What a tune, Linda, that was for you. She's in Crosby. Thank you very much for your message. Hi as well to Si getting in touch. Nicola and Dino as well. They're in Bootle loving the songs this morning. They've recently discovered In Demand Decades. Where have you been? We play Liverpool's best songs ever. Pete on the Cavs wants this. The Blow Monkeys, Digging Your Scene. Says Adam, windows are down. I'm going to turn it up when you play this. Wow. Turn it up right now. And enjoy it. It's a great song. It's In Demand Decades.

mixtape memories. Every song has a story. Every beat takes you back. What's the one tune that takes you there?

tune. Michael Jackson, Pretty Young Thing. Cheryl in Toxteth, thank you very much for asking for it. Dave, I've got a heartache on me for you. That's coming up in just a few moments. Also, Lisa Stansfield, All Around the World. We'll do that in the next 10. First, it's Jabba's request. Hey, Adam, if you have it, please, Moby Porcelain. Always sounds great in the sunshine. Thanks, mate. Oh, it does sound great in the sunshine. It's Moby at his best with Porcelain. Love this. It's In Demand Decades.

Mixtape Memories. Every song has a story. Every beat takes you back. What's the one tune that takes you there?

It wasn't originally planned as a single. It came out of a jamming session. And they just sort of jammed that hook, being around the world and yeah. And they were like, whoa, this sounds good. And they were right. It got top three in the States, number one in the UK, off the album Affection, which was a great album. Cinema Decades. We play Liverpool's best songs ever. This is Mixtape Memories. You're in control. Nicola and Sarah, they want Roxette Joyride. That's on the way for you, ladies. They're in Speak. This is ABBA, Does Your Mother Know? This is for Hannah.

0: It's a classic from the early 90s. Roxette, Joyride, sounding great across Liverpool and the Northwest. It's a beautiful day. I hope you enjoy the rest of it. You will with Owen Adams, who's on the way. He's got you more of Liverpool's best songs ever. He's got Prince, Let's Go Crazy coming up in the next 10. And Annie Lennox, Little Bird, playing next on In Demand Decades.
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1: Ten o'clock. Welcome to the show. It's Owen Adams here, and we are kicking off with Annie Lennox. This is

time, but I'm here to tell you, there's something else. The afterworld. A world of never-ending happiness. You can always see the sun. Day or night.

hasn't woke you up this morning. I don't know what will. Prince with Let's Go Crazy on In Demand Decades. Good morning, it's Owen Adams here. Welcome to Wednesday, and it is great to be with you until one, playing your Liverpool's best songs ever. We've got the 2-for-1 coming up, and we're talking smells today. Where do I get my ideas from? Sheryl Crow on the way, but first, here's the boss, born in the

0: 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The best songs ever.
1: This ain't no disco. It ain't no country club either.

Sheryl Crow, All I Wanna Do, from 1993, on In Demand Decades. It's Owen Adams here. Good morning. Welcome along to the show. Now, we've got the 2-for-1 coming up, but before that, I've got a question for you this morning. I think everyone will have an answer to. I don't really want to turn into Alan Partridge. I know I'm on the mid-morning slot, but I want to know, what is the best smell? I was in an M&S bakery last night, and I could have been in heaven. It was, the smell was unbelievable. I think I started floating like a cartoon character following all the croissants. So get your messages in, because I reckon we're going to build the ultimate list of the world's best smells this morning. Right, here's Curiosity Killed the Cat with Down to Earth.

0: Ricky Martin, Living La Vida Loca on In Demand Decades. It's Owen Adams here. We are talking about your favourite smells. What's the best smell in the world? I'm not running out of ideas. Who said that? Not me. Thank you for Vinny for getting in touch, who says opening a brand new packet of crisps really gets him going. TMI, Vinny.
1: Yeah, all right.
0: Back at a walk of salt and vinegar. That's all you need. Here's

0: with Mercy on In Demand Decade. It's Owen Adams here. And stick around because we've got the 2-for-1 coming up next. Two back-to-back tracks from the same band or artist. Who's it going to be today? Find out after this.
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Queen, Another One Bites the Dust on In Demand Decades. It's Owen Adams with you. It's time for the 2-for-1, because one great track deserves another. And today, it's coming in from Hal in Wavertree. Thank you for listening. He wants The Whispers. And another Whispers track is loading, ready to go. But first, And the Beat Goes On.

The Whispers with It's a Love Thing on In Demand Decades. That was for Hal on the 2-for-1. And the 2-for-1 will be back same time tomorrow. Thank you very much for that, Hal. Great choice. And we are talking smells today. What's the best smell? Or as Vinny put it, what's the smell that gets you going? A packet of crisps, was it for him? And we've got one here from Michaela, who is saying, you can't beat bacon. I will die on that hill. I will fight anybody. It is the best smell going. Well, I think a few veggies would disagree. Let's get in touch, Michaela. Keep them coming in. I've got Yellow on the way, but first is Visage with Fade to Grey.

Yellow on Indiband Decades. It's Owen Adams with you. Thank you very much for listening across Liverpool and the Northwest. And because we're online, you can listen wherever you are, across the whole world, maybe. You can listen to Liverpool's best songs ever, any place, any time. And here's one before 11 o'clock. George Benson, this is Turn Your Love Around on Indiband Decades.

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Imagination were just an illusion on In Demand Decades. Hello, it's Owen Adams with you. Good morning if you're just joining us. It's Wednesday. We're here until one with loads of brilliant music, your shout outs, and plenty of more chances to get involved. Whatever you're up to today, thanks for having us on. Now, one of the great moments of the World Cup so far, after every England win, is getting to hear this chant. It's going to be the new national anthem. I'm calling it. It's Oasis with Wonderwall on In Demand Decades.

Redbox with Lean On Me from 1984 on Indoland Decades. It's Owen Adams with you playing your Liverpool's best songs ever. And I have got a great playlist for the rest of your morning. The Beautiful South and Joyce Sims to come. But first, a classic from 1987. I mean, Kylie, just becoming one of the ultimate pop queens. This is I Should Be So Lucky on Indoland.

The Beautiful South with Don't Marry Her on Inderman Decades. It's Owen Adams. I don't know if anyone needs to hear that, if anyone's getting married soon and having some second thoughts. Breaking up engagements, that's what we do here on Inderman Decades mid-mornings. Sponsored by Retrospective Festival, Friday the 11th of October. September! Oh, I haven't had my coffee yet. It's definitely the 11th of September. Can't wait to see you there. Right, here's Joyce Sims with Coming to My Life

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Mid-mornings with Retrospective Festival. 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Some people say, look,

Bewitched with C'est La Vie on In Demand Decades. It's Owen Adams with you, and we are counting down the days to Retrospective Festival 2026 on Friday, the 11th of September, which is set to be a nostalgic night of 80s and 90s music with a huge list of acts. Boys Life, Heather Small, Nadine Coyle, Pat Sharp, Sybil Tapal, The Fizz, all hosted by the legend Pete Waterman. Plus, not forgetting Reminisce Classical In The Forest featuring Rosala, Christine Blonde, with DJs John Please Women, Steve Cocky and Lee Butler. 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Come and join us for a big rave in Shirdley Park, St. Helens, Friday, the 11th of September. I can't wait. Here's Snap with Rhythm. Rhythm is a dancer.

A classic from W, Please Don't Go, from 1992 on In Demand Decades. It's Owen Adams here. And today we are talking about your favourite smells. And this one from Ange has completely blown me away. Please don't judge me, Owen, but I absolutely love the smell of petrol. I can't get enough of it. Ange, that is weird. No wonder I'm stuck in the queue for so long, because you're there sniffing the pumps. Thank you for being so honest though, Ange. But that is weird. Right, here's Donna Summer, State of Independence on Independence.

Salt-N-Pepa and En Vogue. What a combination. What a man on In Demand Decades. Before that, the OJs with Love Train. It's Owen Adams with you, playing you Liverpool's best songs ever. And I've got one more before we hit midday.

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1: Hi, this is Pete Price. 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I'm on In Demand Decades with a fantastic lineup. I've got a rant, I've got a crank, I've got a guest, I've got peaceful hour music. I am just here.

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decades. It's Owen Adams with you. We've made it to the afternoon. Hello, midday on your hump day. Middle of the week. And if you can't get over that hump, I am here to push you over. That is an Owen Adams guarantee. I've got Starship, Madonna and the Beatles to play for you. I've got your soundtrack sorted. Thanks for listening. Here's ELO with Living.

Starship with Nothing's Gonna Stop Us Now on In Demand Decades. It's a huge sing-along tune. I don't care if you are in the office right now. You can sing along to that with all your heart. I told you to. You've got my permission, okay? If the boss comes round and tells you off, just say that Owen Adams said I could sing as loud as I can. So stuff it, you. Don't take my advice. Honestly, you will get sacked. Right, do you want to go and see the newest Scouse comedy written by Kieran Lynn? Follows Donald and his mate, Jeff, to hatch a plan to build a ski slope right next to the M57. It's got a great cast of Michael Stark and Hayley Sheen. It runs all the way up to Saturday the 18th of July, and you can book your tickets right now at liverpoolsroyalcourt.com. Right, I'm playing you Liverpool's best songs ever. Eleanor Rigby by The Beatles is on the way, but first, a big power tune from Madonna from 1986.

Yes, Liverpool's own, the Beatles with Eleanor Rigby on In Demand Decades. It's Owen Adams with you, and we are talking about your favourite smells today. And some of them are just weird, guys. I can't believe you're sharing some of these. Cass has mentioned likes the smell of old books. That one's not too bad. And David likes a new car smell. But this one is anonymous, and I can see why. I like smelling old shoes. I mean, this is weird. No wonder it's anonymous. I'm sure there's a website for that. And this one. This one from Ava. Tennis balls. Thanks for that, Ava. Here's the Pet Shop Boys.

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Level 42 with Running in the Family from 1987 on In Demand Decades. It is Owen Adams with you. Thank you very much for listening. Now, In Demand Decades, we are proud to be the official radio partner of the M&S Bank Arena, bringing you the biggest gigs and the hottest artists and all the action happening right here in our city of Liverpool. And here's what's coming up on the In Demand Decades gig guide. You can see Jane McDonald on the 11th of September, Duran Duran on the 23rd of October, and Kevin Bridges, Scotland's Funny Man, on the 31st of October. If you fancy any of those gigs, head to mnsbankarena.com. Right, let's get into this from Whitney. This is How Will I Know.

Gloria Estefan with Conga on Indivan Decades. It's Owen Adams with you. Good afternoon. Thank you for listening to my show. Jonesy's messaging. Some of these smells today have been absolutely mental, Owen. My favourite smell is the smell of the candles when you blow it out on your birthday cake. Yes, you're getting it, Jonesy. That is what I want. Not sweaty shoes and tennis balls. Here's Lenny Kravitz.

Janet Jackson with Nasty on In Demand Decades, and that was some of your favourite smell suggestions today. Nasty. It's Owen Adams here, and that is it from me today. Glenn Hunt is up next in the afternoon. He's got your playlist sorted. See you tomorrow, same time. We'll do it all over again. Thank you very much for listening. Have a great rest of your Wednesday. And I'm going to leave you with this one from Stacey Lattisaw. This is Jump to the Beat.

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we are then. We've arrived at Wednesday afternoon. I knew you'd be pleased. Are we all? Now then. It's another afternoon show, and in this hour, two music-powered half-hours. And this one will commence with Bananarama, Erasure, and Take That. First up, turn your radio right up.

this is the music-powered half hour number one with the Christians, Harvest for the World there. Banana Rama ahead of it, Erasure and Take That. Coming up as well, music from Chris Rea, Cool and the Gang. And this classic for you from 1969 comes from Dusty Springfield. It's Son of a Preacher Man on In Demand Decades.

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today's afternoon show, Lip Sync and Funky Town. Hazel Dean before it, Who's Leaving Who, and Fleetwood Mac, Go Your Own Way. The afternoon show continues next. It's nearly 2 o'clock, so on the way, Duran Durant.

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9: 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And then it is time for the huge England game, which will be shown live in Soundyard and Punch Tommy's with commentary, with DJs at halftime and full time, and over 18 screens, including two large ones, one inside and one in Soundyard. Tickets only £10.

That song is so notorious, you didn't even need me to tell you it was from Duran Duran. It's at the end of three in a row on In Demand Decades. Texas in a smile before it, and Sister Sledge's Frankie. On the way, music from Casey and the Sunshine Band. Heavy D and the Boys is lined up. And here's Classic Cure from 1983. It's the Love Cats, as Liverpool's best songs ever continue right here on In Demand Decades.

0: My Heart is In Demand Decades with three in a row lined up next. 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

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Bonnie Tyler before it with Total Eclipse of the Heart and Michael Jackson's The Way You Make Me Feel. On the way, hit songs to play for you from The Blessing as well as Prince. And right now, here's Diana King.

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Van Halen's Jump from Endemand. Okay, it's John Cicada ahead of it. Just Another Day and You Too, Where the Streets Have No Name. On the way, music from The Lars, Eurythmics. And right now, they teamed up with Kim Basinger, the actress, for this song from What's Not Was. It's Shake Your Head on Endemand Decades.

Rick Astley, Together Forever. I'd like to say we could be together forever. Alas, time has beaten me for today. Next up, it's the Feel Good Drive, of course. Baz has disappeared again. I'll tell you what, that bloke, he has more holidays than Judith Chalmers. So John B, back on the Feel Good Drive for today and the rest of the week, by the way. And then, of course, at 7, it is The Evening Thing with Mike Peters and Shay on The Late Show at 10 o'clock tonight. I'll be back tomorrow from 1. Have a nice night.

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Queen, that is Radio Gaga. John B in for Baz Todd on your drive home on In Demand Decades, playing you all the best tunes from across the decades. So, barbecue weather tonight, sun has been cracking the flags. What have you been up to? I have been down to pay mode, training a little visit to go see all the future up and coming DJs down there. I'll be telling you a bit more about that later. Still to come, some big tunes from Phil Collins and Jade, but this is ABC.

Don't Walk Away, taking you back to 1993 with that, and Susudio from Phil Collins from 1985. Oh my God, the weather is warm. The studio is absolutely roasting. So it feels like we've got no air to breathe. Lionel Richie, My Destiny from 1992. I don't think it is. I'll have to chase that one up, but we'll continue with it today.

0: Breck Road, also Queen's Drive as well. That's at North Mossley Hill Road through to Dovedale Road. It is got queuing traffic as well on Church Road in Wavertree. Now, this is because of a broken down vehicle. That's at Smithdown Road. So that's defo going to slow you down this evening on your journey home from work. If you do have any updates, do get in touch and let me know. And also, London North Western and Avanti West Coast, they've got delays of up to 30 minutes between Crewe and Liverpool Lime Street. I'll be back in about half an hour from now.
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respect. So, just had a message asking me, am I going to do my car karaoke because I'm back on air? Well, you know what? I'm actually back on for Wednesday, Thursday and Friday this week, and then Baz Tub back on Monday. So, I'll run after the next 3 days. So, if you've got a tune that you want to sing along to on this sunny afternoon on your way home from work, just drop me a message with the name of that tune. It's going to be a big sing-along one, though. That is the problem. So, get in touch. This is The Divinyls. I Touch Myself on In Demand Decades.

Talking Heads, Once in a Lifetime, Stevie Wonder, Part-Time Lover before that. Now, let's go into a big song. This is Kylie Minogue, Spinning Round. It's In Demand Decades. Good afternoon.

0: Roma, Addicted to Love, digging your scene from the Blow Monkeys. 5 o'clock, it's time for the traffic and travel with Claire. Let's pass it over.
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2: Bowman Road, that's still looking busy. Eastbound Baz, that's around by Breck Road. Also Queen's Drive as well. That's at North Mossley Hill Road through to Dovedale Road. It is got queuing traffic as well on Church Road in Wavertree. Now, this is because of a broken down vehicle. That's at Smithdown Road. So that's defo going to slow you down this evening on your journey home from work. If you do have any updates, do get in touch and let me know. And also, London Northwestern and Avanti West Coast, they've got delays of up to 30 minutes between Crewe and Liverpool Lime Street. I'll be back in about half an hour from now.
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Jamaica, Japanese boy. So it's time for our first car karaoke tune on this Wednesday afternoon between 5 and 6. It's what we do. Four of the biggest karaoke tunes. I want you to let me know what yours is, and you could be singing along to it on the way home. This one comes in from James tonight. He's asked me for this. What a tune. Billy Ocean, When the Going Gets Tough, our first car karaoke tune on this Wednesday afternoon.

course, you can come and see the Fizz with us retrospective festival, the 11th of September, Shardley Park. Have you got your tickets? Loads going on. The Fizz are there. Nadine Coyle is there. Who else is there? We've got Boys Life. We've got Pete Waterman hosting and getting DJ sets going. There's going to be loads going on. Pat Sharp as well. Pat is there. Loads going on. Why not come and join us? retrospectivefestival.com for your remaining tickets. ELO, this is Don't Bring Me Down. It's In The Man Decade.

0: Step by Step, Whitney Houston, our second car karaoke tune of the day, especially for Vicky on this Wednesday afternoon. Right, let's go to traffic and travel with our very own Simo, see what's going on across the roads of Liverpool.
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2: I'm trying to get through Wavertree. The road has been cleared now. Pretty much returned to normal. Broken down vehicle. That was at Church Road, southbound and Smithdown Place. Also, East Lancs Road as well. That's at Lower House Lane at Norris Green. That's really busy around by Stonebridge Lane. As you are on Queen's Drive as well, that's looking busy, as it is on Belmont Road in Anfield. And you got delays of about half an hour on London Northwestern. That's between Crewe and Liverpool Lime Street. Also affecting Avanti West Coast as well. I'll update you in about half an hour from now.
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Frankie Goes to Hollywood, Two Tribes on In Demand Decades. Time for our third karaoke tune of the day. What have you picked? Who has picked it? Well, if your name is Mel, you've asked me for this one. Now, this is the biggest dance floor filler ever. It's the biggest party tune ever. And it goes a little something like this. What a tune for a sunny afternoon on your way home from work. Candy Staton, Young Heart Run Free. Let's have a little dance.

Maytai, that is history. Travis before that with Why Does It Always Rain On Me. Loads still to come, loads more big tunes, including some Steve Silk Haley, that's coming up, and of course our final car karaoke tune of the day. What will it be? Have you requested one? Will it be your tune? Stay tuned in to find out.

0: There we go, from 1986, Steve Silk Haley, Jack Your Body. Before that, Diana Ross, Chain Reaction, our final karaoke tune of the day. What is it? Whose is it? Well, this one comes in for Dave. Dave, what a tune you have picked here, and I couldn't help but want to play this either, from 1978. Kenny Rogers, This Is The Gambler, and then we've got our Traffic and Travel. Sing along, you know the words. What a tune this is.
1: On a warm summer's evening, on a train bound for nowhere, met up with a gambler. We were both too tired to sleep, so we took turns of staring

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1: Temporary traffic lights on Gurnah Road both ways at All Saints Road. Also, Tube Rock, you've got those ongoing works at Chester Road and West Derby Road. Also affecting Clifton Road East as well. Mossley Hill Road is trying to get northbound through the roadworks. That ain't looking good at all. Also through those Windsor traffic lights. They've got those ongoing roadworks on Mount Pleasant as well. Not great news there. And you've got delays of about 30 minutes on London Northwestern and Avanti West Coast. That's between Crewe and Liverpool Lime Street. That's all from me this evening.
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Weather with you, Wednesday afternoon, just going on to 6:05, playing the big tunes to get you home from work, and we've got a couple of really good, really, really good feel-good tunes, including this one. And still to come, some Alexander O'Neill, Stereophonics, and Yaz.

Roses, Yaz, The Only Way's Up. And of course, Build Me Up, The Buttercup. 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Let's have a little bit of this one. Still to come, Stereophonics and Right Said Fred, our very own Steve Cocky and Ian Rebben. Have a little look at them if you don't know who they are. They are our personal Right Said Fred.

Phonics, have a nice day, and I hope you have had a lovely day. Just gone on to 20 past six. Are you still on your way home from work? You going home? You got to have a barbecue? You got to chill out? What are you up to tonight? Let me know. Right, I said we've got a tune coming in by our very own Steve Cocky and, of course, Ian Redman, or even Andy Christian. He could be, he could be one as well. It's Right, Sir Fred. This is I'm Too Sexy. What a tune. Taking you back to, I think it was about 1997, was it 96?

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Tori Amos, and that is Corn Fleet Gale. We're into the last half an hour of the show. 2.5 hours down, half an hour to go. Thank God I hear you say. This is Anita Somacho. It's In The Man Decades.

Love. Before that, don't forget Mike Peters up next, followed by Shay Hake in your evening. And of course, Shay brings you the fantastic Peace Flower from 12 o'clock tonight. Zona Summer.

Rembrandt, that is I'll Be There For You. Theme from Friends, of course, before that Invoke, Don't Let Go. That is me, done, dusted for tonight. Make sure you stay tuned in because we have got Mike Peets up next with all his gags, all his silly jokes, but of course all the best music. It's in demand decades. So whatever you're up to tonight, have a boss one. Catch you tomorrow.

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Benetronic and Get Up, like the temperature has done today. Ooh, it's been a roaster across Liverpool, hasn't it? Goodness me. 27, 28. Got my car earlier on. And obviously, all right, I know this is not necessarily the most accurate thing, but my thermometer in the car, when I turned the ignition on, said 41 degrees Celsius. 41? Not even my age. Anyway, cool down now, but it's going to get warmer over the weekend. Highs of 32 and 30 on Friday and Saturday, respectively. Cindy Mandecades playing your Liverpool's best songs ever. This is Billy Joel, Spice Girls next. Harry

Spice Girls and spice up your life, which you can do at the Grand Hotel in Southport, where there's amazing sort of outdoor areas for the England match on Saturday night. Good way to keep cool, I suppose. Isley Brothers on for you right now. Detroit Spinners next to In Demand Deck.

0: Joy Spinners working my way back to you. I'm Mike Peters. Hello, it is In Demand Decades. Pet Shop Boys and the Adventure Stevie V kicking off part two of this first hour. And then we shall do a musical birthday before eight as well.
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The Tramps and Disco Inferno, In Demand Decades, playing your Liverpool's best songs ever. It's the evening thing. I'm Mike. Let's do a musical birthday. Seems quite an appropriate tune to play, given the weather we've had today. Graham Jones from Haircut 100. He is 65 today. Fantastic day, seems right. Paul Young, on the way for you in just a minute.

With his love of the common people, I'm Mike Peters. Could be the anthem for Farage's by-election campaign, that. Anyway, enough of that. Got myself in trouble. Slap wrists, all that now. But it's extremely funny, isn't it? Anyway, right. In Demand Decades, I'm Mike. I've got Status Quo on the way for you next after the Bee Gees.

0: Status Quo and The Wanderer. I'm Mike Peters. Hello, it is In Demand Decade. So we're going to wander into hour two, which will contain some news that you didn't know you needed to know. And we'll kick off with more of Liverpool's best songs ever, including ABBA and Owen Paul next.
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0: Barnyard at Kane's Brewery Village for one massive summer party with your DJ Steve Cocky, Ian Longo, Tommy Mac, Chris C and John B live on air from 6 till 10. 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

Owen Paul and My Favourite Waste of Time. I'm Mike Pieces. That sounds like this show, to be fair. It's the evening thing. It's In Demand Decades. And this is, the overall sort of TripAdvisor review for the show, you know. Bad. Yeah, fair enough. I'll do my best to get it up for you. Stevie Nicks' Room on Fire. Meant the review, not anything else. Don't be filthy. News that you didn't know you needed

Stevie Nicks and Rooms on Fire. It's In Demand Decades. I'm Mike Peters. Not surprised, today is absolutely roasting. Certainly is the room I've been in. Anyway, let's do the news that you didn't know you needed to know. Starting with the man named the world's oldest water skier. Oh, that'd be lovely today. That'd be keeping me cool. Spritzing you on your face while you're going at some miles an hour with the wind rushing through you. Well, not hair in my case, obviously, but you know what I mean. He's almost 95, apparently, this bloke. He lives in New Zealand. Amazing stuff. And equally impressive is the world's oldest truck driver. Well, I say impressive, probably quite scary, because he's 93. And if you think that's scary, a 93-year-old nonagenarian with a, you know, in charge of a massive, massive vehicle, then this will scare you even more. Apparently, the world's fastest spider can outrun most humans. Do have nightmares, don't sleep well, as Nick Ross didn't used to say, and cry and watch. Lovely. Keep them windows open, will you? Yeah, of course you will, yeah. I don't think they're native of Liverpool, I'll be honest with you, but worth bearing in mind, isn't it? Prince and Wet, Wet, Wet on the way for you in just a minute. After Don Henley, an appropriate one given what a scorch has been today across Liverpool. It's In Demand Decades playing you The Boys of Summer. Nobody.

0: Prince and Alphabet Street. Not going there this time of night, mate. Oh, far too busy. No. Anyway, it's In Demand Decades. The Cure and Kelly Marie on the way for you. We'll get into part two of the evening thing for a Wednesday next.
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Kelly Marie, Feels Like I'm in Love. That's enough of that anyway. Let's crack on, shall we? You will be in love. Well, you'll love Retrospective. It's on Friday the 11th of September, Shirley Parks and Helens. It's going to be amazing. We've got an incredible lineup. Heather Small, M People, Nadine Cole from Girls Aloud. Boys Life, so the best bits of Boys Life, Boyzone and Westlife together, mashed up with all of their brilliant tunes as well. All them as anthems. They'll have you actually standing up off your stool. Brilliant. Pat Sharp, Sybil Tapow and The Fizz. The whole thing hosted by the hitman Pete Waterman. And Reminisce Classical in the Forest with Rosala and Christine Blonde. It's going to be brilliant. I'm going to be there. Make sure you are as well. Get yourself to retrospectivefestival.com for tickets. Where you will do this, everybody will dance.

0: Sheryl Crow, and if it makes you happy, I'm Mike Peters. Well, it's not, I'm not happy about. First night in, what, like about 3 weeks that we haven't had any football to watch?
1: What?
0: We get withdrawal symptoms. France-Morocco starts the World Cup quarterfinals tomorrow. 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

customer knew was in the dark with Locomotion. From locomotions to locomotive, well, train, actually, to be fair. They're on the way for you before nine, before we get into the final hour of the evening thing for a Wednesday, playing you more of Liverpool's best songs ever. I'm Mike Peters. This is the evening thing with the Grand Southport. This is Fleetwood Mac.

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7: 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Head up.

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and Kiss on my list. I'm Mike Peters. That's not on my list of things to do in the course of the next hour. But I tell you what is in the final hour of the evening thing on this day in music. Don't want to kiss me a bit sweaty, honestly. It's horrible. Oh, dear. So sticky, innit? Muggy, clammy, you know. All those words that your nan uses. Oh, too close. It's close, innit? Oh. Genesis on the way for you after Queen. I want to break free.

Genesis and Follow You, Follow Me. Obviously recorded by the Chuckle Brothers, I'm presuming. To you. Anyway, it's In Demand Decades. And how much would you love to be in one of these right now, given how warm it is out there? Waterfalls. But the reason we're playing this is, because it's a brilliant tune. But also, because on this day in 1995, TLC started a 7-week run of number one in the US with this. Second US number one, reached number four over here. And a tune for the ages, an R&B classic. 5-star and the Human League's best tune ever, in my opinion, on the In Demand Decades for you in a minute.

0: Simon Lee and Human. I'm Mike Feast, just playing your Liverpool's best songs ever. Hopefully you will field Human by the end of this show. Maybe, you know, late night show might be in order. The soundtrack for that, of course, is Shea with The Late Show, including the legendary Peaceful Hour. Last half hour of the evening thing, though, kicks off with the Mavericks and the Blow Monkeys next.
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The leaf blower monkeys. I'm sure that will be some sort of RSPCA investigation if there were monkeys using leaf blowers, you know. But anyway, for now, it's just the blow monkeys, isn't it? It doesn't have to be this way. Fortunately, this show does. Just a load of dad jokes and Liverpool's best songs ever like this. Kylie Simon on the evening thing. Janet Jackson on the way for you next.

Jackson and Whoops Now. Oh, what's she done? Dropped something on the floor again. Dropped a glass of wine. Well, silly Billy. Right, Stevie Wonder on the way for you next in Demand Decades on the evening thing after the Blues Brothers.

Stevie Wonder and Uptight. And my piece is definitely not uptight, actually. To be fair, I'm very relaxed now because that's the evening thing finished. And if you're feeling a bit uptight, Shay has got the tunes to relax you as you head into the end of your Wednesday and into Thursday in the heat. I will see you tomorrow night from 7, final evening thing of the week. Leave you with ABC. Ta-ra!

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The Queen of Australia, Kylie Minogue's Locomotion on In Demand Decades. Thanks, Mike, for another amazing show. How are you? We've made it to hump day. The weekend is fast approaching. It's Shay Hake on The Late Show, all in association with Peninsula Property. I've got loads of Liverpool's best songs ever to play you, just like this from 1986, which is number 12 in the UK charts. It's the brilliant Michael McDonald's Sweet Freedom.

Robert Palmer's I'll Be Your Baby Tonight from 1990. It's been hot today, hasn't it? I am currently roasting, even though I've got the aircon in the studio at the lowest temp of 17 degrees. I'm melting. I think I need to go and put a cool flannel on my face and just lie down, turn all the lights off and lie under the aircon. That'd be all right, wouldn't it? I'll still be able to play you loads of Liverpool's best songs ever, just like this from Cyndi Lauper, her debut hit from 1984. This girl's just want to have fun.

I hope the rumours are true that Oasis are doing more gigs next year, because I will be first in the line to get tickets. No one's getting in front of me. I will not miss out this time. I've got a song on the way that spent 12 weeks on the UK singles charts, including 2 at number 1. You can find out what that is after ELO from 1979. It's All Over the World.

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CC Peniston's finally from 1992. Ahead of that, the song that spent 12 weeks in the UK charts and 2 weeks at the number one spot is Odyssey's Use It Up and Wear It Out. Shay Hake on The Late Show, all in association with Peninsula Property. I'll tell you all about them after the Style Council and this from Duran Duran. It's Hungry Like the Wolf.

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I hope we get one of those. I really do. 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

Technotronic featuring Felly, Pump Up the Jam from 1989. I've got an In Demand Decade triple play loaded up and ready to go after 11 that features McFly, Bob Marley and the Wailers, and Culture Club's debut hit from 1982.

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3: 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I don't have to do a thing and I hear people walking around the streets singing it. That's all I know, my advert's working.
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Bob Marley and the Wailers, finishing off three songs in a row. It's Shay Hake on The Late Show, all in association with Peninsula Property. Come on, you know the dance moves to this. Don't lie, because I do, and I'm not ashamed to admit it. So whatever you're doing right now, just stop for a second, turn your radio up full volume, and do the dance, because it'll just make you feel good on a Wednesday night at 10 past 11. 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

Chaka Khan, I'm Every Woman on In Demand Decades, which leads me quite nicely into a song from one of my favourite movies of all time, Mrs. Doubtfire. It's Aerosmith.

0: Paula Abdul on In Demand Decades. Apparently, what you wear to bed says more about you than you think. I'll tell you a little bit more on that after All Saints and Lisa Stansfield.
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1: A few questions that I need to know. How you could ever hurt me so. I need to know what I've done wrong.

Lisa Stansfield's The Real Thing from 1997. It's Shay Hake on The Late Show in association with Peninsula Property. I said earlier that apparently what you wear to bed says more about you than you might think. And that's because a new study reckons if you sleep au naturel, you're more confident, more likely to be a night owl, and even happier with life in general. It also claims Cancers are the most likely to be team no PJs, while Capricorns are more likely to be team pajamas. Although it turns out most of us aren't actually sleeping that well anyway. Now, I'm a Cancer, so according to this, I should be team no PJs. Not a chance. I'm definitely a t-shirt and shorts kind of person, and I usually get about 6 hours sleep a night, but if someone offered me another couple of hours, I'd gladly take them.

not a problem that I can't fix, cause I can do it in the mix. And if your man gives you trouble just to move out on a double, and you don't let it trouble your brain, cause away goes trouble down the drain. Said away goes trouble down the drain.

Indie on In Demand Decades, and a DJ could be saving your life if you join us at Retrospective Festival for an amazing day of iconic 80s and 90s music. On our main stage, you could be seeing The Fizz, Tapau, Sybil, Pat Sharp, Nadine Coyle from Girls Aloud, the voice of M People, Heather Small, and Boys Life, all hosted by the legend himself, the hitman, Mr. Pete Waterman. Reminisce Classical returns on the stage in the woods with live performances from Rosala and Christine Blonde. We've got DJ sets from John Please Women and our very own Lee Butler and Steve Cocky. This all takes place on the 11th of September in Shirdley Park. 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We've also got an amazing offer on that isn't going to hang around for long. You can get 4 tickets for the price of 3. I know, that's amazing, right? All you have to do is search for Retrospective Festival on Skiddle and pay in 3 with PayPal.

A top 10 hit in the UK for Van Halen, and the first single was Sammy Hagar replacing David Lee Roth. It's Why Can't This Be Love? On In Demand Decades, for me, that has got to be one of the best air guitar anthems ever, and I've been playing mine loud and proud here on my own in the studio. The Peaceful Hour is on the way after midnight. I have got some of Liverpool's best love songs ever to chill you out and help you relax as we head into the early hours of Thursday morning.

0: Flower Music. 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Finish your day off with me. It's Pete Price, In Demand Decades, 10 o'clock till 1 in the morning.
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8: 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With Liverpool's Royal Court. A great Liverpool night out.

James Bay's Let It Go on Into Modern Decades. How are you? It's Shay Hake with the Peaceful Hour, all in association with Liverpool's Royal Court. I've got some amazing love songs to keep you chilled out and relaxed all the way through until one, just like this from Tony Braxton. Oh.

How good is that? Faith Hill's This Kiss on the Peaceful Hour in association with the amazing Royal Court. They have got a brand new Scouse comedy show in right now called Taking the Peace, which follows Donald and his mate Jeff hatch a plan to build a ski slope right next to the M57, but standing in their way is a trainee journalist and a burnt out supervisor from the Liverpool Echo. Things can only go downhill from here. This show looks absolutely phenomenal. It's got a much-loved cast of regulars, including Michael Stark and Hayley Sheen. It runs until Saturday, the 18th of July, and you can book your tickets now by heading to liverpoolsroyalcourt.com. 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

What a voice. Christina Aguilera's Reflection. It's Shay Hake on the Peaceful Hour, all in association with our amazing friends at the Royal Court. This song from REO Speedwagon has got to be one of my favourite love songs of all time, peaking at number 7 in the UK charts. It's Keep On Loving You.

I'm not the biggest fan of Adele, but I really like that song. We're into the final part of the Peaceful Hour, all brought to you in association with the Royal Court, and I've got time to play two or three more of Liverpool's best love songs ever, just like this one from Otis Redding.

I know I'm supposed to be helping you chill out and relax with Liverpool's best love songs ever, but that's a song that you just can't help singing at the top of your lungs. It's Mariah Carey's Without You on the Peaceful Hour, and that is just about that from me. I've got one more song left to play, so whatever you are doing for the rest of Thursday, be safe, be careful, have an amazing time. You can catch me again at 10 o'clock tonight with another late show, and I'll leave you with this from Whitney.

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